0: is, and you shall receive.
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1: 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Came out title track from her album in 1974. One of her most covered hits.

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1: Well, I was thumbing from Montgomery. 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

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Oh, you're going to want to hear this list. I'll tell you all about it after Kenny Chesney and Carry On.

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1: She's more than just a pretty